20 million Rorschach tests and not one single fancy couch doctor ever been able to work me out yet. 90% of my structure lays calm underwater if Archimedes forced me out that public pool when I was a teenager. Bubbles trapped in my heart, floating bodies in the harbour. I had to play dead so my brother-in-law wouldn't draw me any further. Easy, easy, mate. Always in the pack, perfect lethargy. You see, I was carved out and ridden off, pushed out of society. Thought I'd broken up at first, but what

I'm overcome. This love you've thrown has got me radiating in multiple dimensions. Who the hell taught you this? We'll talk about it later. But right now, I just wanna bask in this flavor. Soak in this ardor, contemplate it harder. Maybe I should light a candle and thank a saint. Or thank myself for my previous life for saving